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0: Es hora de hacer temblar las paredes.
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Yes, the bad times in life is like a telephone. 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

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You know it's for real. Been transferred from you all on your set. Getting biz, come on.

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1: Now, all lovers of positive reggae music, will you please fasten your seatbelts, because we have liftoff.